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Don't wear their disguise. 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If only you could love yourself the way that I.

Timpul trece, sunetul rămâne. 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
1: 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I'd like to think it's how you lean on my shoulder and how I see myself with you.

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But don't let them ruin our beautiful rhythm.

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It's been way too long for me to find it this hard. 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In attempt to distract from the fact that I miss you, I wonder if your friends have had to carry you home and stay for the night because they don't want

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1: I'll bring a coffee in the morning. She brings me in a piece. I take her out to fancy restaurants. She takes the sadness out of me. I make her cards on her birthday. She makes me a better man. I take her water when she's thirsty.

Radio Brașov. 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I remember those summer days and those long hot summer nights. We were young and free.